Salamat sa aton nga music break. This is Mom's Heart on DYVS and DXKI. Topic for today, strip away stress. Kag this is by Nancy Smith. Inabala ang aton nga paminsar, bala nga doon nagatiyog lang pirmi. Your mind seems always to be in a whirl. Daw gatiyog lang nga daw wala padulungan, nga daw kabudlay, nga basta ka negative isang bilong nga kalibutan. Ano ang imo problema? In a word, that is stress. Kag hindi lang ikaw ang nakabatsyag sina. Majority sa aton, nagaka-stress gid. Kag 74% nagambal, they have experienced at least one symptom of stress sa kada adlaw-adlaw. According ina sa American Psychological Association, Stress in America Survey. Dugangan pa ina sang mga heated political climate diri sa aton sa Philippines, no? Kalabanan gid, 56% of us feel this is the lowest point sa aton nga nation's history that we can remember. And ang aton man nga lifestyle, overscheduled 21st century lifestyle, which ini can negatively affect our relationships and even our workload. Amo ni ngabal ni Bruce S. McEwen, PhD, co-author of The End of Stress as We Know It. Hindi pa gid naton pagkalimtan kung anong effects ng stress sa aton nga health. Chronic stress weakens the immune system and increases the risk for a range of illnesses, including heart disease and depression. Chronic stress. Wala na blaga untat. Sige-sige na lang gid. Ang stress naga-drive sa aton to eat too much, sleep too little, skimp on exercise, and shortchange fun. Ang stress doesn't have to be toxic. Kay ang gamay nga stress, a positive side sa stress, can sharpen focus, improve memory, and heighten emotions. But sometimes, iningin na tawag naton nga good stress goes bad. So kung maintindihan ta, what makes it go wrong, we have the power to make it right. That is why we are talking about how to strip away stress. Anong kakatabo sa aton nga kalawasan when we are under stress? In its most basic form, ang stress response ni bala, amuni ang ginatawag naton nga fight or flight. Kag ini nagaswing into action kun confronted kita with a threatening situation. Example, manugtabok ikaw sa dalan. You step off the curb, the sun may oncoming nga salakyan or bisan motorcycle lang inabla magpanaog kabala sa modernized jeep. The sun, wala ka ganyan na galingas-lingas. 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Your body reacts automatically to protect you. Hambal ni Esther M. Sternberg, MD, author of Healing Spaces, The Science of Place and Well-Being. Kag in a matter of seconds, mabigin ikaw sang pump out brain chemicals and hormones, including adrenaline and cortisol. 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Grabe ang ginahimo sang fight or flight naton nga response when we are under stress. Di pa minsara kung jutayan ka da binaipit. Di kundi balda gita. Meanwhile, ang aton nga brain nagapagwa ina sang cascade of endorphins. Amuni ang body's natural opiates to dull the pain kung may potential kita nga injuries. Ready for action ang lawas naton. Whether it's a full-out battle or a hasty retreat, sa amuni nga kaso,
Nag-flee kita back onto the sidewalk to escape. Nga dutayan lang kita mabungguan. And when the danger has passed, initanan nga mga symptoms, kag systems, nagabalik sa ilang natural resting nga state. Ang stress response naton makes you get out of danger. Amo ni ang hambal ni Dr. Esther Sternberg, no? Without it, kun wala kita nagpisik, kag kun wala na sang ginatawag naton nga fight or flight naton nga response, you'd be a goner. Wala na. Kadamo sa mga physical changes nga nag-energize sa aton to react, amuni ang the same ones that work in more positive situations. Ang imo heart nagakuba-kuba when you are falling in love, kun ikaw inspired, kun naglabay da si crush, no? 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How do you know if it's happiness or stress? Ikaw lang gid ang makalabel sang imo nga feeling. 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Ang ginatawag naton nga stress is not a result of the event, but of the view we take of it. Amo ni ngambal ni Dr. Ellen Langer, PhD, Professor of Psychology at Harvard University. According kay Dr. Ellen Langer, if the event is seen as negative, then we've set ourselves up to experience stress. 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When stress persists, kag ang imo nga lawas has no opportunity to return to its resting place. Amuni ang mabudlay. Escape the oncoming bus, and obviously out of danger ka na. Ang kalma nagabalik. Ang imo nga pulso nagahinay, kag ang imo panic nagasubside. But getting back sa ginatawag nga normal is much more complicated when the source of stress is constant, amuning chronic, and when fighting or fleeing is not an option. Example, naguot ikaw ya sa ginatawag nga unfulfilling job. Nablanga no way out, no choice but to stay and to aguanta. The human mind is so powerful. The connections between perception and physiology tam-an gid ka kusog that we can set off a stress response by just imagining ourselves in a confrontation with our demons. Kung ano ang nagatublag sa imo, kung ano ang nagapalingin sa ulo mo, kag kung ikaw dira nagaguot, dira nagagwa ang ginatawag nga chronic stress. So, how do we strip away stress? Amunisbo nga aton yung istoryahan diri sa Saturday program on DYVS and DXKI. This is Mom's Heart. We will have another music break.

Thank you for that music break. Nakabalik kita sa aton nga Sabado program. This is Mom's Heart on DYVS and DXKI. You can control stress. Amuning hambal diri sang aton nga research, no? Kung chronically overwhelmed kagidya, i-shift mong imo perspective. Rather nga makita mong stress nga nagatulod sa imo, see yourself pushing it away kag i-consider niya naton ang mga ways to get out from under its grip. Ano ini? We are talking about strip away stress. Take charge. According sa kay Dr. Sternberg, si Esther M. Sternberg, amo ni siya ang author of Healing Spaces, The Science of Place and Well-being, MD ini siya, no? Silingya amo ni gakatabo ho. Ginpamangkot ya ang mga audience sang pilot or neurosurgeons the same question. And all say they can. Kung paano ikaw mag-handle sang stress. Inibala ang mga pilot, neurosurgeon, firefighters, kag ang mga tao nga high-pressure occupations are trained to use the stress response as a way to monitor their own behavior. Kung ang pilot bala nagalupad sang iyang plane, kag nagakadto siya sa isa ka-storm, ang iyang heart nagakuba-kuba, ang breath niya becomes shallow, kag ang attention niya is intensely focused on the job at hand. Naga-experience ini siya sa ginatawag nga physiological arousal that defines stress. But wala ni ginalabel sang pilot nga stress. He doesn't label the situation as stressful because he does that before and he is trained. Kabalo ni ang pilot what to expect and he is in control. On the other hand, ti pilot niya, kung ikaw yung pasahero sa eroplano nga gatumbo-tumbo, kagrabe ang turbulence on an airplane, uncomfortable ikaw because ang plane nag-bounce around kag wala ka man may mahimo. So ano ang dapat himuon according kay Dr. Esther Sternberg? Silingya, the trick in these kinds of situation is to make yourself feel little by little as though you are in control to make an unknowable situation seem knowable. Hambal ni Dr. Sternberg, bantayan mo ang flight attendant kay ina sila ang may experience to recognize how much danger the plane is in. Kung ang flight attendant mo looks calm and he probably does, you will feel calmer. We are trying to strip away stress. Kagang isa sini is that you take charge sang imo nga stressors nga naga-flood sang imo nga kahadlok. Strip away stress. 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You can manage. So ambal naton kina, you take charge. Give yourself time outs. Magambal gani time outs. Oops, dali lang gid ha. Break ako anay. Of course, hindi naton makontrol everything. 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Like, ang schedule sang imo nga bata. 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And we know that chronic stress has a physical impact sa imo nga body. Hambal ni Dr. Esther Sternberg. But, hambal ni Dr. Sternberg, if you can interrupt stressful moments with calm ones, you can lessen the impact. Kag mas mahapos lang na sang sa aton ginapaminsar. If you have a series of deadlines sa imo ulubrahan, take some R&R in between them. Magambal ka R&R, rest and recreation. Take a break, no? Suggestion di, a day at the beach can restore your equilibrium. And if you can take off for the afternoon, kung makabatsyag ka na gidsang tension nga nagasaka sa imong workplace, just get out for a short break or even for a short walk. Tindugda, kwa sang tubi, kag mag-inom and breathe para nga ang stressors naton
ma-lesson. We are talking about You Can Control Stress. Diri sa aton nga Saturday program, we will have another music break. We will be right back.

Thank you sa aton nga music break. Just a few more minutes sa aton nga program, Mom's Heart, diri sa DYVS and DXKI. You can control stress. Hambal naton earlier, you take charge. Give yourself time outs. Ariho, keep moving. Ti ano pa bi? Exercise naman keep moving. According sa aton nga research, it's also crucial to exercise regularly. Pwede ka ayo. Pwede lang big exercise, pero hindi magid pirmi regularly. Kaya man ti bausos, do ka budlay gid no, mag-regularly. But ideally, regularly gid ya, 3 times a week, 4 times a week, ang imo nga kaya sang lawas mo. Working out counteracts the unhealthy build-up of body fat and dissipates the nervous energy that often drives you to stress eat. Kung under stress kita, nami magkaon, bow dira tagi na pautwas, no? Binge eating. Don't have a gym membership? Simply walking releases endorphins that help soothe a jangled mind. Walking, gardening, cooking, labadahing, no? Ang tanan nga pwede naton mahimo sa sulod sang balay, ang point diri naton is you're up and about. Hindi kita sali ka pungko, pamati, no? Kag pungko gyapon, pamati, lantaw TV because that is sedentary. According sa kaya sang imo nga lawas, please be up and about. Kung ikaw ya, kaya mo no, mag-gym, mag-zumba, mag-ballroom, di very good gid. But if only to encourage you, you have to get moving because nami ini nga pangbato sa stress. Regular physical activity is vital for both, keeping both the body and the mind in shape. It's even more important nga kung nagamalam kita or we spend more time sitting at a desk. So kung makasugod ka sa imong fitness routine, mambak, ba't ka budlay man siniman? But it doesn't have to be. Inibilang mga bodyweight exercises nami ni siya for beginners looking to start exercising, hambal ni Megan Roop, creator of NYC-based Sculpt Society Cardio and Weight Training Program. Hambal ni Megan Roop, nag-recommend

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Well, of course, the correct posture, no? And the correct handling, importante, gid ina. 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Next week, i-continue ko ini ang strip away stress and what stress does to our body. Kag paano ini naton mabatuan, because you are capable more than you think nga makakontrol kag makamanage sang stressors. Everyday thing ni blang stress aton, wala na niga palagyo, arat na ginadaya. The news you hear, ang aton nga panghimo sa sulod sang balay, kisa wala patatubi, and then maulan naman, and then flooded, and then matulo naman ang aton nga mga atop, inatanan part and parcel, ina sa ginatawag naton nga life. And you can handle those. Join me again next week para i-continue naton ang topic on stress. Mom's Heart will close with this. Ecclesiastes chapter 3 verse 13. That everyone may eat and drink and find satisfaction in all his toil. This is the gift of God. Are you living hand to mouth? In other words, when you're stressed, do you automatically reach for something to eat? The worst foods to consume while under stress are chocolate, coffee, ice cream, and alcohol. But it doesn't take much research to know that these are some of the foods people reach for to alleviate stress, at least emotionally. Letting emotions drive your eating habits has an adverse effect on how stressed you feel, but it also takes the joy out of eating. So when you're going to eat, eat without doing anything else. Taste your food, chew it slowly. If you reach for a cookie, savor it. Enjoying one fully is more satisfying than downing five without noticing. Don't let stress dictate your grocery list. Madamo nga salamat sang pagpamati sa Mom's Heart diri sa DYVS Pakolod upod sa DXKI sa gihapon. Ako si Joy Pastoral. Have a safe weekend. God bless you.

0: Since 1948, the good news of Jesus Christ goes out to Filipinos across the islands and around the world.
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0: programang puno ng awiting may pasasalamat sa Panginoon. Papuri! 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
1: This is DW News and these are our top stories. President Donald Trump says Iran has requested to continue talks and the U.S. has agreed. He added that the June ceasefire was over. U.S. and Iran have exchanged strikes in recent days. Traffic through the Strait of Hormuz has fallen dramatically since the breakdown of the three-week ceasefire. At least 12 people are dead and dozens missing in wildfires raging in Almeria in southern Spain. A heat wave has caused fires across southern European nations in the past month. In the United States, meteorologists are warning of a heat dome that will cover most of the country, bringing dangerously high and long-lasting temperatures. Germany's parliament has passed a controversial healthcare bill. It means patients will have to pay more for medicine, while free co-insurance for spouses will be restricted. The government says the current system is no longer affordable and the measures will contain rising health insurance costs. The opposition, along with doctors, unions and pharmaceutical companies, have criticized the bill.
2: Since 1948, the good news of Jesus Christ goes out to Filipinos across the islands and around the world.
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Welcome to Inspirations. Hello, I'm Eric. This is your space for rest and the restoration of the inner person through our music selections and Christian meditation readings. I invite you to join me. Let us begin by listening to selections from the album Impressions. Here is Ever-Present Love, to be followed by Last Night and Bright and Morning Star.

We have rewired our brains for distraction. But in many ways, it has always been like that. I was struck this week by a quote from a 17th century writer, Richard Sibbes. I quote, "A stream cut into many channels runs weakly and is unfit to carry anything." Babylon was so captured. They cut the river into many channels, and then he that captured it easily passed over them. Unquote. What a powerful image. A mighty river can carry along the greatest of ships and defend the greatest of cities, but divide and divert it, and it can carry nothing and defend nothing. So, some of the great cities have fallen. It's like force is spent on smallness. Its powerful current diminished. Yet, Sibbes wasn't thinking about our work practices, but about our souls. He goes on to ask, when the soul is divided among many things, what about the one thing that is necessary, that we are ready for eternity? Life has a great ability to distract us, whether it is the immediate goals we are seeking to achieve, or the relationship we are pursuing, or the sports we enjoy, or the myriad of small things that gobble up a day. Do we miss what life is about? We were made to know God, to enjoy Him forever. Yet, if we spread our soul's attention over a multitude of small things instead of letting our soul run in the one great channel of seeking God, then we risk two things. We risk missing God completely. And instead of our soul running in that one great channel, we will find our souls coming up short for all eternity, run aground in lostness forever. We risk missing our God-given purpose. It is all too possible for the Christian to spread their soul thin too, and to miss out on a depth of relationship and purpose which God has for us. Amidst the tendency to be spread thin, what is your focus? More in our second meditation. From Mark Loughridge for GentleFormation.com.

0: Selections from the album A Cappella Praise, that was Amazing Love and Can It Be Medley. Before that, we've had Crown Him and Crown Him with Many Crowns Medley. You're listening to Inspirations. My name is Eric, and special thanks to Henry and Tiffany along with Christine Hope and her team for helping me put this episode of Inspirations together. We'll be right back.
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0: Sharing the good news amidst the not-so-good things happening all over the world during this pandemic, we are the Far East Broadcasting Company Philippines. 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I'm your host, Eric, sharing this program to you from Sydney, Australia. We now listen to open our second half hour together to the music of Vangelis, and this is the theme for Chariots of Fire.

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There is value in nurturing the attitude of gratitude. Let us be grateful. Let us flip our usual approach by focusing on being grateful for what we have rather than worrying about the things that we don't have. That way, we can truly enjoy all that we have in life and all that we are blessed with, instead of withholding our happiness as we search for something better. Be grateful. 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

0: from the album One Night With You, the music of George and Ira Gershwin and Lady Be Good. Before that, we had Take My Smile and Do Nothing Till You Hear From Me, Stray Horn, and on top, It Could Happen to You. 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
1: Ini ang 1233 Radyo DYVS, ang matamis nga tingog sang kaluwasan. 55 na nga nagapalayag sang kamatuoran sang maayong balita ni Hesu Kristo, tugtog ang tanan makabatid.
0: This is our third half hour together in the program, and welcome back. Before I share to you the continuation of our meditational reading, here are some music selections. This time we turn to the album Lavender, Music for Relaxation.

I was struck recently by the following one thing verses. Mark 10:21. And Jesus, looking at him, loved him and said to him, "You lack one thing. Go, sell all that you have and give to the poor, and you will have treasure in heaven. And come, follow me." At this, the man's face fell. He went away sad because he had great wealth. The rich young ruler wasn't a one-thing man. His heart was divided between heaven and earth, and he would miss out forever. Instead of being in the deep waters of God, he beached on the shallows of wealth. Luke 10:39-42. Mary sat at the Lord's feet listening to what he said, but Martha was distracted by all the preparations that had to be made. She came to him and asked, "Lord, don't you care that my sister has left me to do the work by myself? Tell her to help me." "Martha, Martha," the Lord answered, "you are worried and upset about many things, but only one thing is necessary. Mary has chosen what is better, and it will not be taken away from her." Even in seeking to serve Jesus, Martha was forgetting the one thing: spending time with Jesus. Philippians 3:13-14. "But one thing I do, forgetting what is behind and straining toward what is ahead, I press on toward the goal to win the prize for which God has called me heavenward in Christ Jesus." Paul refuses to rest content on his past experiences. He wants more, more of God. Psalm 27:4. "One thing have I asked of the Lord, that will I seek after, that I may dwell in the house of the Lord all the days of my life, to gaze upon the beauty of the Lord and to inquire in his temple." David too, with all his busyness, all his trials, all his blessings, won't be distracted. One thing he wants: more of God. David, Paul, Mary all focused on one thing: knowing God himself in all his beauty and richness. Is it any wonder Satan wants to spread our souls thin? I came across a prayer once which I now use at the beginning of my devotions. The place I most need: "Lord, save me from the fragmenting effects of fruitless distraction." From Mark Loughridge for gentleformation.com, The Problem of Distraction.

Thank you for allowing me to keep you company with our music selections and a couple of meditational readings. Until next time, this has been your friend and host Eric. I am glad you are with me. Take care, and the Lord bless you.

0: now. 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
1: Yes.
0: So we encourage you so that we can also prepare accordingly. Mag-register kayo na maaga.
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0: At magkita-kita ho tayo ron. 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I guarantee you, no, na this would be a worthy investment for
1: Amen.
0: You and your family. You will really learn a lot, no? At mamimit nyo rin po rito ang mga like-minded people who can provide the support needed. So if you are a parent, if you are planning to get married, or maybe you're doing children's ministry, or kahit adult ministry, you will understand a lot about people through this.
1: Amen.
0: Kaya
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1: Good evening sa lahat po ng mga listeners ng ating station, DYBS. Kasama niyo po si Pastor Ferdinand Franco. And the Bible tells us, let us sing psalms of praise to the Lord. Well, saan man kayo naroon, I invite you to join me. Let us praise the name of Jesus this evening.

Praise the Lord for that beautiful song. Sa totoo lang, the psalmist says, sing to the Lord a new song. Sing His praises in the assembly of the faithful. Well, you are listening to our program, Saturday Night Praise. Kasama niyo po si Pastor Ferdinand Franco. Dito lang po sa Sweet Voice of Salvation Station DYVS. If you want to log in, punta po kayo dyan sa dyvs.febc.ph. Don't go away. More songs are coming up.

Physically, it's like our whole being is hungry, now how, or in pain. This is how David felt when he was in the wilderness. Desperado po si David for food and water, yet feeling like his soul needed the same nourishment. There are times po sa buhay natin when we feel pretty dry on the inside. You might have felt distance from God for a long time, or maybe it has even felt like He has been distant from you. Look back po tayo to a time when you were really passionate sa paglilingkod kay Lord, and you seem to be getting so much out of scriptures, worship, and prayer times. Sa totoo lang, life has its seasons, and so does your journey with the Lord Jesus Christ. Instead of thirsting for the old times, thirst for new ones that are waiting for the door of your heart to open. We need Jesus sa atin pong buhay. We need the Holy Spirit presence to guide us, to give us comfort and encouragement. Yan po ang ating insight this evening.

Well, we don't have time anymore. Thank you for joining me, your friend, Pastor Ferdinand Franco. May God bless you all.

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Now let me read to us sa sini nga gabi, sa aton nga pag pamalandong diri kita sa Book of James, and let me read to you James chapter 4 beginning verse 13 through verse 17. The word of God reads, "Come now, you who say today or tomorrow we will go into such and such a town and spend a year there and trade and make a profit. Yet you do not know what tomorrow will bring. What is your life? For you are a mist that appears for a little time and then vanishes. Instead, you ought to say, 'If the Lord wills, we will live and do this or that.' As it is, you boast in your arrogance. All such boasting is evil. So whoever knows the right thing to do and fails to do it, for him it is sin." So this is God's word. So makita natin diri mga kauturan, tuman ini katahom nga instruction from the word of God. And it was James nga nagsulat sini kag ginhatag niya ini sa mga Kristohanon nga nagaatubang sang ilang kabudlayan kag sa ilaman nga mga nailain nga kondisyon sa pagkabuhi man kag pag-alagad. And what we know in chapter 4, makita natin diri that in verses 1 gintandog dani James up to verse number 9 that there were conflict and wars among sa sining fellowship sa mga tumuluo, no? And there are those nga nagapangaway, no, ambadra, no, fightings and conflict nga bangod kay wala nila nakuha ang ilang gusto nga kwaon, no, meaning they are not having the right motivation because they have the wrong perspective of God and they have the wrong asking. And we know that na nga ginhambal na ni James in verses 1 through verse number 10. And then James also instructed sa iyang mga listeners at the time that they should humble themselves before God or submit to God, because that's the only thing, no? If you have that right relationship with God, no, you have the right of asking, no? Meaning you pray with the right attitude and motivation because you have the right perspective of the one nga imo ginapalapitan ka, ginatugyanan sa imo kabuhi, and it would always result sa aton nga sakto man nga pag response. And by that pakita naton that the result sa sina nga sakto nga pagkilala sa Dios, no, nagatulod man na sa aton nga magpaubos. That's why nga ginhamba dira nga to be a friend of the world is an enmity before God. We make God as our enemy. So ginapakita na dira sang kasulatan labi na gisini nga James that we should not compromise. No? We cannot have the fellowship of light and darkness. So we cannot be both sa sina nga bahin. And the solution of that, we know that we should submit ourselves before God. We should trust God. And by submitting to God, God promised that He gives more grace. And therefore it says in verse number 6, God opposes the proud but gives grace to the humble. So makita natin dira ang idea bala, no? As we come before God in prayer, no, we are like saying, "Lord, I'm surrendering." No, it's an expression of bowing ourselves down. No, it's a picture of humility. And
acknowledging that God has all the power and all the authority over us, over sa aton nga mga circumstances. And what God had give us an assurance here in verse number 10, no, humble yourselves before the Lord and He will exalt you. Right after then, no, James said in verses 11 to through verse 12, do not speak evil against one another. Now, brothers, the one who speaks against a brother or judges his brother speaks evil against the law and judges the law. But if you judge the law, you are not a doer of the law, but a judge. And there is only one lawgiver and judge, He who is able to save and to destroy. But who are you to judge your neighbor? So James is here, no, touching again that speaking of evil things, no, it comes out from the wrong heart. No, makita naton nga ginapahayag din ni James, and when we speak evil against our brothers, no, nagkakahulugan na nga we are not recognizing that there is a higher lawgiver who is the great judge, able nga magluwas sa aton kag mag destroy man sa aton, and no other than the Lord Jesus Christ. So meaning we should be right, no, with the Lord. We should right with Him, because if we have right relationship with God, we have the right motive, we have the right asking, we have the right response even in our words, no, it will be even purified. And in continuous sa sina nga verses nga atong gin hatag, no, sini nga gabi as the background sa verses 13 to 17, the same thing, no, nga gin hambada ni James, sabi niya, come now you who say. Now these people are the same people nga ginadresa ni James sa sining chapter 4. Nga sa diin, these people, no, nga nagapabugal actually, no, dito sa ibabaw nga nagapangaway sila, because what they are desiring, no, wala nila na angkon, and then nagapangaway sila sa bagay ginmentioned ni James nga nagapamatay bagin sila. And that's the very picture that they are not humbling themselves, they are boasting. And that's why in verse 11 also, we just read, nga they are speaking evil against one another. And the same people, nga gintandog din ni James, nga makita natin in verse number 13, that these people will always say, today or tomorrow we will go into such and such a town and spend a year there and trade and make a profit. Now, they were boasting, they have this kind of arrogance about what will happen the next day, the next year, or tomorrow. And then here James said, yet you do not know what tomorrow will bring. What is your life? And then here is the definition of it, the explanation, for you are a mist that appears for a little time and then vanishes. No, tuman ini ka tahom nga reminder sa ato, the truth that is before us, makita naton that we should not be arrogant sa aton nga kaugalingon, nga daw kita pa ang nagakapyot sa aton nga palaabuton. No, makita naton diri that mga kuturan, if we have the wrong view of God, the wrong trust, the wrong perspective, it will always lead to boasting actually. No? Nga daw kaangay nga we own, no, we put matters into our hands that nga daw kaangay ba lang nga we are the one who dispenses or dispatches sa sini nga mga bagay. We are not recognizing God's authority, God's power, God's providence. And here comes, no, makita man nato dira in verse 17, verse 15 nga ginexplain before that nga ba niya, what is your life? No, you are a mist that appears for a little time and then vanishes. Now this is a very clear picture that we are just limited, no? We are not finite, we are not people nga masiling kitayang immortal. But what James here said, that we are just limited people, restricted by time, restricted by circumstances. And he said, what is your life? You are a mist that appears for a little time. No, atong nitandaan nga ang ato niya actually nga kabuhi, no, gina-remind kita sa Dios na even our lives, no, we are not the one who owns it, the one who holds our time. And in verse 15, gin-instruct kita sa kasulatan through James that instead, ang aton ihambal, if the Lord wills, we will live and do this or that. Now this is a humbling recognition nga we have the right perspective of God, we have the right
understanding kung ano Lord, ano ang himuon sang Ginoo sa aton kabuhi. And as we believe and trust that promises and that grace of God, no, we are submitting to it, we are following it, we are kung anong itugod sa Diyos, no, we abide on that. We always entrust to what God pleases, no, hindi iya sa ato. So kanami sina, it's a very picture of surrendering to God's will actually. No, Habakkuk chapter 16, as it is, you boast in your arrogance and all such boasting is evil. Do diri naton makita mga kuturan na hindi gidya nami, no, hindi gid maayo nga saligan tang aton nga kaugalingon. No, we are limited, we are even vulnerable or open, susceptible kita sa mga anuman nga mga kaluyahon. But God, wala iya. Pero kung ina amo ang aton ginakabuhi, no, ang definition, ang judgment sa scripture, that we boast in our arrogance. And then here James said, all such boasting is evil. So whoever knows the right thing to do and fails to do it, for him it is sin. Di rin ito makita ang overall na summation. Nga habang ni James, so whoever knows the right thing, meaning you know that it's evil, it's sin, nga magsalig sa aton kagalingon, but you are doing it, you fail to obey God. So and then the Bible's qualify that it is sin. The Bible qualifies that it is sin. So kabay pa nga sininga gabi, no, ang aton pangamuyo, just like nga ginasaligan ta ang Ginoo. How do we know that we trust God, we believe in God sa aton mga palaabuton, eh, no? Kadamo sa aton nga mga napulo paminsan, some of us are so afraid what will tomorrow bring, no? Kung aton gilang taon, tuman ini ka chaotic sa aton subong, confusion, no? Masiling kita, is there any hope again, ayan, sa aton nga kalibutan or even sa aton nga nagakalatabo sa aton nga panagon. But indeed, no, we have the right good and even gracious God who knows sa tanan nga mga kabuhi, kag tanan nga butang, no? He is unlimited, he is not bounded by time, and we can trust him, we can even count on him. So kabay pa sini nga gabi nga kaangay sini kung itugot sa Dios, no? Magpadayon pa kita kang magkabuhi. That's a kind of humbling acknowledgement that we allow God to do its work, to do his work, and to do his will. Thank you so much. Sininga gabi, dalayawan gid ang Dios sa iyong pulong, and may God bless us. Let's come to the Lord in a word of prayer. Heavenly Father, dako gid ang among pagpasalamat sa sininga gabi nga imo ginhatag sa amon. Salamat sa kagayunan sang imo pulong nga makabati kami, makapamalandong ma-remind that Lord, in your hands ara ang kadalagan, because even the world is in your hands. You hold the world in your hands. So wala kami sa dapat nga kahadlukan, kabalakan. Yes, nag-aabot man ang time nga nag-tremble kami because of all the insurmountable nga mga kabulayan. But Lord, you said in your word that you are our refuge and strength and very help, present help in times of trouble. So help us to trust in you and depend upon you, even Ginoo sa among mga present nga mga ginabitbit nga mga kabulayan. This time, Lord, we pray for all the concerns sa among Ginoo nga pagpalapit sa imo. We pray for the fundraising project updates, the 1143 DZMR Missions Radio Santiago Isabela. We pray, Father, for the continued skill, strength, and safety for the technical staff working on the renovation and painting of the station's buildings. Provision nga imo man nga ginpakamaayo. Also, we pray for the app 987 DYFR FM Life Changing Cebu. 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
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We also pray for the FEBC Sunday. We pray for the rescheduled FEBC Sunday at GCF. Even Lord, sa siningan na postpone no, on June 28. No, kabay pang ikaw mag-guide sa planning and even preparation for the new schedule. Also, we pray for the FEBC Life Connect. We pray for the preparations and promotion of the upcoming Life Connect. And also, we pray for the special ministries and support teams of 702 DZES Agapay ng Sambayanan Manila. We pray for your protection, security, and discernment sa mga field reporters nag-cover Ginoo sa impeachment, no? Labi na gisubong ang mga proceeding amid sa sining current political climate. We ask for wisdom and discernment for the programming team as they prepare for the coverage, no? May the report remain fair, balanced, and unbiased. O God, also we pray for 98.7 DZFE, the Master's Touch Manila. We pray for wisdom and smooth operations as you continue, Lord, to strengthen small but committed team. We pray for 1143 DZMR Missions Radio Santiago, Isabela. We pray for the continued impact of the DZMR staff recharge held on June 30 July to July 2, 2026. And good health, Lord, for the staff and the program partners. Also, we pray for 1233 DYVS, the Sweet Voice of Salvation, Bacolod. We pray for the protection of the transmitter during the rainy season. Continued partnership with PSR's talents and volunteers, guidance and provision for the new station location, and wisdom in selecting and mentoring new program volunteers. O God, we pray also for our nation. The Senate is finalizing the preparation for the impeachment trial na nasugudan na Ginoo sa pipila ka mga adlaw. Kabay pang you would continue to intervene, whatever, Lord, that pleases and your direction sa sininga country. Kabay pang ini, Lord, will go back to the thing nga imogin desire, Lord, nga ining nasyon will trust and depend on you. We pray also around the world, the Middle East and USA, and also, Father, for everybody sa amon nga pag-alagad, kagpagpadayon. 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May your name be exalted among all of this. In Jesus' name, Amen.

0: 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The studios are located at the ground floor of Smile Building, number 79 Verbena, San Sebastian Streets, Bacolod City, and the transmitter is located at Barangay Talok, Bago City. DYVS is being maintained and operated by the following personnel, duly licensed by the National Telecommunications Commission and the Professional Regulation Commission. 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

0: This is 1233 DYVS, the sweet voice of salvation, proclaiming the gospel of Jesus Christ on air for 55 years and pressing on until all have heard.
1: From Free Presbyterian Mission Philippines, we present Let the Bible Speak. It's good to have you with us today as we spend 15 minutes around the Word of God, preaching Christ in all His fullness to men and women in all their need.
2: Good morning, dear listener. Thank you for joining us today. This is Philip Gardner speaking from Australia, and I trust today that as you listen, that the Word of God will be a blessing to your heart. Last week, I was speaking on the Lord in the Garden of Gethsemane at his arrest. Following that arrest, he was taken to the house of the high priest, and it was there in the courtyard that Peter denied the Lord three times. And we read then in Luke chapter 22, verse 61, "And the Lord turned and looked upon Peter, and Peter remembered the word of the Lord, how he had said unto him, Before the cock crow, thou shalt deny me thrice. And Peter went out and wept bitterly." We know the Lord will bless the reading of his precious word. Was there ever a look like this look that the Lord looked upon Peter? What a penetrating look into not only Peter's eyes but into his heart. That look was more powerful than a thousand, a million words. It was a look of reminder. It was a look of pity. A look of compassion. Surely our Lord was wounded by what Peter had just done. And yet, in such love and compassion, he looked upon Peter. Never was there a look like this. And were there ever tears shed by a mortal man as Peter went out and wept that morning? Peter went out and wept bitterly. Those two details cannot be divided from one another. The Lord's look and Peter's weeping. I want to suggest to you that this penetrating look of our Lord reminded Peter of the Lord's perfections. Great truths were brought into Peter's mind on that particular morning. It's very interesting that as you go through the book of Luke, as Luke describes the movements of the Lord, as he describes what was said by Jesus, what was done to him, he normally speaks of Jesus as Jesus. And yet in verse 61 it says, "The Lord looked upon Peter." The Lord. It doesn't say Jesus turned and looked. It was Jesus, of course. But it was Peter's Lord. It was God in flesh. And therefore great truths about God in flesh were brought to Peter's attention. I think, first of all, he was brought to be reminded of the Lord's omniscience. The Lord sees all. The Lord knows all. The Lord's omniscience. He knows everything. And so Peter had spoken those three denials at somewhat of a distance from Jesus. Not far, but there was a distance. Jesus was occupied in discussion with the Jewish leaders at the time. But he heard Peter. The Lord knows all. And doesn't that remind us today that the Lord knows everything about us? If you're not converted today, that ought to trouble you greatly. The Lord knows everything about me. The Lord sees all my sin. The Lord has a record of all of my sin. There is nothing about me that is concealed. That ought to concern you today, dear sinner. That ought to convict you. I want you to see the Lord looking upon you. That ought to drive you, as it did Peter, to go out and to weep bitterly. What can be done with the problem of my sin? What can be done with the problem of my sin record? The answer, of course, is in the one that looked. As Jesus looked upon Peter, it was dawn. This was the day that Jesus would die. Jesus would die even for Peter's denial. He would shed his blood to wash away the record of what Peter had just done. I believe when Peter was in that house of the high priest, he was a man that was full of confusion. He couldn't quite understand how that our Lord had told him to put away the sword. He couldn't understand that Jesus was not resisting. He couldn't understand that Jesus was under this trial before the priest, that they wanted to send him to Pilate. And amidst all of that, he denied Jesus. And yet I don't believe that Peter hated Jesus. Peter loved Jesus. Because later, some days or weeks later, Jesus met with his disciples in Galilee. And Peter was reminded of the denial because the Lord asked him three times, "Do you love me?" So three times on the night of the denial he had been asked, "Are you one of the friends of this man, Jesus?" He denied. But at Galilee, Jesus asked him, "Do you love me, Peter?" Three times over, Peter said, "Lord, thou knowest that I love thee. Thou knowest that I love thee." And so as Peter went out and wept that morning, I believe not only was he weeping over his sin, but he was also weeping knowing that he loved his Lord, and yet look at what he had done. And today, for you who are a believer, I trust that will be something of an encouragement for you. You have sinned. You have failed your Lord. You have not been the Christian that you ought to have been. Is your case hopeless? No. Though your faith was weak and trembling, there is one who sees all, and he looks in compassion. In verse 61 it says, "The Lord turned and looked upon Peter." It was a very personal look. You see, Peter up to that point could have talked very generally about the Lord loves sinners, the Lord loves people. That's all true. But that morning, it struck him, the Lord loves me. The Lord loves me. John Newton got a view of that in his wonderful hymn. "I saw one hanging on a tree, in agony and blood, he fixed his loving eyes on me. As near his cross I stood. Oh, can it be upon a tree the Saviour died for me? My soul is thrilled, my heart is filled to think he died for me." And today, all of us are to be brought to this point. It's amazing that the Lord would love sinners. It's amazing that the Lord would die for them. But here is this wonder, that he would die for me. Amazing. Peter was reminded of the Lord's omniscience. He was also reminded, I believe, of the Lord's omnipotence. The Lord earlier had told Peter, Satan hath desired to have you. He wanted all the disciples. But on that morning, at dawn, the cock crew. The Bible says in Luke 22:60, while he yet spake, while Peter was still speaking the words of the denial, the cock crew, and immediately the Lord turned round to Luke. Now, we know from the other Gospels that that denial, that third one, was the worst of all. Peter denied the Lord with oaths and curses. But the Lord turning round and looking was God's intervention. The Lord had allowed Peter to go far, but he did not allow him to go further in his backsliding. Here was God's restraining hand. Here was the Lord's omnipotence. Now, the Lord could have prevented Peter from doing all of this. The Lord could have prevented Peter speaking any of the denials. But the Lord was allowing Peter to go through this, that Peter would be humbled. But the strong hand of the Lord intervened, that Peter would not continue in the backsliding. And so in a few hours, some of those that had gathered at the fire that night would be in the crowd crying, "Crucify him, crucify him." Peter was not one of them. Peter was spared. The Lord's omnipotent hand had intervened. And the Lord's hand is mighty to create, and he has done. But that same hand can restrain you. That same hand can spare you from making a complete travesty of your life. The Lord's omnipotence. And I want to suggest that Peter was reminded of the Lord's omnipresence. The Lord is ever present. Peter went away and he wept. But had Peter ever known the Lord with him more than at that moment? Was there not a message into Peter's heart that morning? Peter, you have denied me, but I will never leave you or forsake you. In the Beatitudes, our Lord Jesus said, "Blessed are they that mourn, for they shall be comforted." Often those words are spoken at funeral services. And yet that's not actually their chief meaning. The words are referring to those that would weep over their sin. That was Peter. That dawn, Peter wept bitterly over his sin. Will you, sinner, today come and weep over your sin? No, your weeping will not save you. It's only the work of Jesus Christ that will save you. But in your weeping, in your grief, in your repentance, will you look to the Lord for mercy? Do so. And dear Christian, let us all weep today over our sin. And let us lift up our heads in rejoicing that the Lord has died for us. He has saved us. Praise God for his great mercy. I trust the Lord will bless these thoughts to our hearts. Amen.
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